fire. It is a power that took the strongest man. It is a power that you know you got it when. It is a fear inside that you can overcome.

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I see the change, I see the message. 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